Oh, just a Mr. Bieber, if you please, Yukon. Oh, by the way, are you famished? And you're dreading your thought of going home to prepare something to eat? Well, I tell you what, Mario's has something called a greedy box. I want to tell you about that. That's coming up, right? My name is Dez. This is the Oasis. Let's make you tap your feet a little bit. Maybe sing a little loudly. The other passengers won't mind, you know. Yes, you. I know you want to sing. You're in that green band, Maxi. How you doing? Welcome inside. It's 107.7. You.

0: 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Grab the Greedy Box from Mario's.
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1: All that for just

the entire saga reads like something out of the COVID-19 playbook back in the day. Just a few years ago, as a matter of fact, 5 new cases of the hantavirus confirmed in relation to an outbreak on that cruise ship. World Health Organization officials, though, are making it very clear that it is not the start of a pandemic. But of course, you'd be forgiven for thinking that. No chances at all, anyway. 107.7 FM. Here we are, Sade, the sweetest taboo. You like Joe? That's coming up. Alicia Keys, too, you know.

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Nice top of the evening time. And congratulations to Ojo Mom's Ojo Secret Save promotion winners. We're talking, of course, the grand prize winner, Suzanne Passat, second prize winner, Rachel Romani, third prize winner, Dana Marie Cicharan.

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not only does she has multiracial lineage, she also has multinational. She's also a bit multinational herself, you know. Jamaican and Ghanaese parentage on her mother's side, I understand. That's Olivia Dean. So easy to fall in love. Here's a song that's been sampled so many times, such as the quality of the song, of course. Dennis Edwards featuring Saida Garrett. Don't look any further. My personal sample, my personal favorite sample is the one that was done with Tupac Shakur. Hit him up, remember that? Can't play that now for obvious reasons, but still. The original, here it is. Enjoy it here at the top of the dial. Make some connections, I'm on. 868-628-9107, wherever in the world you are. I'd love to hear from you. Shouts are coming up, and I've got a song with your name on it from Usher. Yes, you, lady. Mother's Day coming up on all this weekend, you understand? What do the guys and the kids have planned for you?

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Leon Thomas, of course, I'm your Matt. 107.7, I was looking at, doing some reading today, and I was looking at that Straits of Hormuz just off Iran and Oman, something like 1,500 ships stranded there, you know. That's right, nobody knows what to do. And of course, the signs from Iran and the U.S. kind of mixed. So nobody taking any chance at all. Anyway, here's Earth, Wind & Fire, Lucky Day. You are my love.

0: Something new is happening at 139 Woodbrook Yard. Stuffed Burgers has landed with a UFO. It's trending, it's new, and it's very exciting. And we are happy to welcome them to the yard.
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0: This is different. 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

If I ever have to list some of the most iconic wedding songs, I think that will definitely be one of them, yeah. Well, contemporary ones anyway. As with Evangelist, here's some Brownstone, of course, getting us close to 8 o'clock. Gotta say hi to Marie. How are you doing, sweet soul? Good to have you on board 107. I know you're a huge Michel Borel fan, you know. So it's good to have you here with me. 5 miles to empty soul to souls coming up. So this brother boy getting us close to the 8. Kalani on the other side too. 107. We make those connections. Yeah.